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I focus on the pain, the only thing that's real.

And that takes its time. About to check outside the game. You know what I'm talking about. Just let me know if you wanna go to that whole mile on the range. They got a lot of nice girls.

0: serietellingen av de 66 nominerte sangene I kåringen av tidenes største rockeklassikere godt I gang. Takk for at du hører på P6 Rock sammen med André Gjermann. Skal jeg, Espen Hoff, være med deg en liten stund til, og ja, om ikke alt for lenge så skal vi bevege oss inn I topp 10-skiktet. 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Og sikkert sett han I The Bear. Bruce Springsteen kommer nå på plass nummer 11. 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Han hadde prøvd I lang tid for å få noen hitter, og var nesten på nippet til å gi opp før han da satte seg på en hytte og skrev tidenes største rockeklassiker på plass nummer 11. Og her skal du få høre sjefen selv, Bruce Springsteen, fra sin egen YouTube-kanal som heter Bruce Springsteen. Du kan sjekke den ut på YouTube, der han selv forteller om hvordan han satte sammen låta Born to Run.
1: Initially I had the riff, boom, boom, boom, boom. It's a Duane Eddy riff, basically. And then I had the chorus, tramps like us, baby, we were born to run. But I couldn't get the verses, you know, so I worked a long time on that and on the different sections of the song. But I didn't have any idea it was going to become the song it was. I spent 6 months writing it and 6 months recording it, and it sort of developed as it went along into this very big piece of music.
2: And is that the moment you think you found your voice, you found yourself, you found Bruce Springsteen?
1: Yeah, that was one of the few records I've ever made where after we mixed it, I came home, I put it on the next morning and said, that's exactly what I want it to sound like. That doesn't happen very much. So I knew I had something. I didn't know if it was going to be commercial. I didn't know if people were going to like it. But it was what I'd envisioned, so I was pretty